Junkies need excitement. If their lives don't provide them this, they incite violence. Common sense, simple common sense. Geezers need excitement. If their lives don't provide them this, they incite violence. Common sense, simple common sense. Out the club about 3 to the takeaway.

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1: 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Yeah, everybody's looking good this morning.
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I am the only one in the world who knows who he really is. Listen. Once I was happy, but now I'm forlorn. Like an old coat that is tattered and torn. 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Betrayed by a maid in her teens. Oh, this maid that I loved was so handsome. And I tried all I knew how to please. But I never could please her one quarter so well as the man on the flying trapeze. Oh, he floats through the air with the greatest of ease.

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The tears were like hailstones that rolled down my cheeks. Alas, and alack, and Alaska. I went to this fellow, the blackguard, and said, I'll see that you get your dessert. His thumb to his nose he put up with a sneer. He sneered once again and said, nerd, oh, he floats through the air with the greatest of ease. I pray that someday while he's up there he'll sneeze and fall down and ruin his flying trapeze. So my love will come back to me. Here's how his trapezing act would begin. First he'd balance himself on the bar with his chin. That proved that his real art was a violin. I figured it out by his whiskers. So I snuck in his tent one fine evening. Aha! And his bearded disguise I pulled off. And I found that this man on the flying trapeze was that Russian guy, Rubinov.

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1: getting what we don't got.
0: Through the blackouts, crime in your block to get on top,
1: trying and we won't stop.
0: Through the boycotts and the roadblocks, come the mad plots,
1: getting what we don't got.
0: Through the black.

chatty chatty mode. Them don't know what them a talk about. Them always dead if a shout. But when the problems come, them take a different route.